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I blasted off the planet, rock that caused catastrophe, and it matters more because I had it. Now I had, I thought about wreaking havoc on an opposition, kind of shocking, they want a static with precision, I'm automatic, quarterback, I ain't talking, sack and pack it, pack it.

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1: Sind eure Lieblingshits. I can buy myself flowers,
2: write my name in the sand. Südtirols bester Musikmix. Südtirol 1. We were good.